If You Change by Widowspeak, and before that, Pocket Calculator by Kraftwerk here on Studio 1, 94.1 Des Moines, 91.1 Fort Dodge, and 89.7 Dubuque. I'm Erin Fuller. Kraftwerk has been called more influential to music than the Beatles, if you can believe it. I was reading in The Guardian that the band formed in 1970 when members Florian Schneider and Ralph Futter met as students, where they both were getting involved in the German experimental music and art scene. Synthesizers were just invented and were starting to seep into music, with people replacing usually only one instrument at a time for a song. Kraftwerk entered the mainstream and showed people that you can create an entire song with just synthesizer sounds. Their first hit, Autobahn, in 1974, marked the beginning of their impact on multiple genres of music, from pop to rap to hip-hop. Tons of different artists sampled Kraftwerk, like R.E.M., Madonna, Fergie, Coldplay, Jay-Z, I could go on. The more you know. Thanks, Kraftwerk, for everything. Next up, I've got Aldous Harding. Here's their new song off their new album, Train on the Island. It's One Stop on Studio One.

0: Back in Love by Suki Waterhouse off her upcoming album Loveland, which is set to drop July 10th. That's just one song out of 15. If you want a taste of the rest of the album, you can hear little snippets of each song on her website. I've got Jenny Lewis coming up in just a minute. This is Studio One.
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Northside Gal by J.D. 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Next up is Freako. They just released their album Something Worth Waiting For back in April. Here's Still Around. But

0: Des Moines artist Andre Davis with Andre's Prayer here on Studio One. Coming up, I have the classic Corinne Bailey Rae track, Put Your Records On. Before that, Rainbow Kitten Surprise and Calexico. That's in just a minute.
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0: Starburster by Fontaines D.C. off their latest album, Romance, here on Studio One, 94.1 Des Moines, and everywhere on the Studio One app. I'm Erin Fuller. Coming up, I have some new Beck.
1: Did you know there were 17 million songs released last year? Okay, that isn't exactly true. I'm not totally sure about that, but it feels like it, right? 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I'm Raina Duras. 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

Ride Lonesome by Beck here on Studio One, 94.1 Des Moines and 89.1 Ottumwa. I'm Erin Fuller. Coming up, I have a Beatles song that I have not heard in years. Before that, I've got Hoodoo Gurus. Here's Bittersweet.

0: Iowa City artist Brian Johannesson with Tired, Last Time I Saw Her, here on Studio One. He'll be at XBK Live on Wednesday, July 22nd in Des Moines. Coming up, I have something new from Kurt Vile. This is Studio One.
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I'm Erin Fuller. Bjork is still running around doing all of the things. Particularly, she's been working on Echolalia, an immersive exhibition at the National Gallery of Iceland. She'll present four different shows. It started on May 30th and ends September 19th. She's combining music, art, and performance to make for a unique experience. One show is a nine-part choir recorded performance in honor of her late mother. One show portrays her music video for her song Ancestress. Her exhibition is presented next to James Mary's exhibit, Metamorphlings. Mary has worked with Bjork for years and has designed homemade masks for her on multiple occasions. So his exhibit showcases some of these masks. Bjork is also throwing a rave in August at the National Gallery. Is there anything she can't do? I hope one of you can make it out to Iceland to check out the exhibit. Let me know if you do. Next up is Cigarettes After Sex. Here's Twizzler on Studio One.

0: A SiriusXM 80s on 8 staple, that's She Drives Me Crazy by Fine Young Cannibals here on Studio One. I'm Erin Fuller. I've got some good stuff coming up. Houndmouth, X, Goose. First is Deep Sea Diver in just a minute.
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I've got a fun story about U2's tour for Achtung Baby. Before that, here's Dinosaur Jr. with The Wagon.

0: 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I'm Erin Fuller. Coming up is U2 and their iconic 1991 album Achtung Baby, which had an infamous tour called Zoo TV. It was made up of five legs and 157 shows and was a major shift in their image and performance. Before this, U2 had minimal stage presence, like props-wise, but they took inspiration from morning zoo radio programs, cable television, and the integration of video production. They set up multiple monitors on stage and played live TV news, pre-recorded clips, flashing text, and even live satellite transmissions from the siege of Sarajevo, a blockade during the Bosnian War. They also used a bunch of Trabants, a type of German car, for a lighting system. Like, multiple cars were on the stage at one time. Bono performed as several different characters during the shows, making the whole thing like a theatrical experience. It sounds very overwhelming, but I would have loved to see it nonetheless. I've got a song off Achtung Baby right after Beth Orton, coming up in just a minute. This is Studio One.
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In Your Ocean by Iron and Wine off their latest album, Hen's Teeth, here on Studio One. Next up is Muna. They just released their album, Dancing on the Wall, last month. The closest they'll get to us for tour is Madison, Wisconsin on October 10th at the Sylvie, if you want to try to catch them live. Here's East Side Girls on Studio One.

0: Pop Life by Prince off his 1985 album Around the World in a Day here on Studio One, 94.1 Des Moines, and everywhere on the Studio One app. I'm Erin Fuller. I've got some Steely Dan in just a minute.
1: Human beings have been making music for tens of thousands of years. 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

Night by Night by Steely Dan here on Studio One. I'm Aaron Fuller, and I'm wrapping up for the night. I'm going to leave you with some Norah Jones, Blur, and New Modest Mouse. Here's Picking Dragon's Pockets on Studio One. Thanks so much for tuning in. Good night!

mirror, reflect what you are, in case you don't know. I'll be the wind, the rain and the sunset, the light on your door.

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3: Before he was a wizard, a star, before something, anything, Todd Rundgren was a kid growing up in the suburbs of Philadelphia. For today's Sense of Place series on Philly, the shape-shifting icon talks about his early days in the city and how his debut solo album changed everything.
4: I didn't expect it to be anything more than that, and then accidentally had a hit record on it and got forced onto the road. You know, it kind of got forced to become a performer.
3: And later in the hour, peek inside Philadelphia's DIY scene. From pizza parlors and batting cages to questionable houses with dangerous basements, meet the people who are making their own scene.
5: I don't want to go to a frat. I don't want to go to like a college dive bar. I'd rather go see a show. And so I created that space on my college campus.
3: Got a packed one for you for Sense of Place Philadelphia. I'm Stephen Kaleo. This is World Cafe. Okay, you may know what DIY means, do it yourself, but we'll find out what DIT means together later this hour. Our session with Todd Rundgren just a few minutes away, but first, here's Philly native Teddy Pendergrass. Love TKO.

0: Todd Rundgren's been my guest. Todd, thanks so much for being here. And you have a home in Philly anytime you want to come back and visit us.
1: Thank you so much. I'll talk to you soon.
0: That's our wizard. That's our true star, Todd Rundgren on the Cafe. Thanks so much to Todd, who is an incredibly gracious guest. And you can hear that audio, if you missed any of it, at worldcafe.org. Coming up, pizza parlors, batting cages, house shows with questionable basements. We take a peek inside Philadelphia's DIY scene. That's next on World Cafe.

0: you know, art is art. Art is not fine art. You don't need a museum to lift you up for your thing to be art. Your thing could be playing on your porch every day. You know, just sitting out there with an acoustic guitar for your neighbors. That's DIY.
1: I want to thank everyone who shared their thoughts with us. Missy DeBeese, Ian Farmer, Jace Williams, Dylan Michael, and Sam Gorham. Thanks to the folks at Philly Style Pizza and to World Cafe producers Will Loftus and Miguel Perez. And that is our show. Thanks so much for listening. Hope you dug that deep dive into Philly's DIY music scene. And earlier in the hour, our conversation with Todd Rundgren. You missed any of those and you want to check out more Sense of Place Philadelphia pieces, you can find it at worldcafe.org. 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We make this show from WXPN at the University of Pennsylvania in Philadelphia. I'm Kaleo. 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
1: From NPR, it's World Cafe. Hey, I'm Kaleo. And if you're interested in a British invasion out of Montreal, check out this song from the band Cola. That's new music from their third album called Cost of Living Adjustment. You'll hear Hedge sitting today. Plus, we got new music from Sabrina Teitelbaum, who performs as the indie rock artist Blondshell. It's new music called Heart Has to Work So Hard, and we hope you don't have to work hard to hear it, because that's coming up. And another British band that we're pretty fired up about, they're called West Side Cowboy. Dig that. And we hope you dig it, too. You'll hear it today on World Cafe. We get started with Kurt Vile from his latest album, Philadelphia's Been Good to Me. It's Chance to Bleed on the Cafe.

Welcome one, welcome all. I'm Kaleo. It's World Cafe. And I have a great new British band for you called West Side Cowboy. And they take their name from a distinctly American tradition, a New York City tradition during the Industrial Revolution, where cowboys would ride in front of trains to prevent citizens who didn't know what trains were from getting run over by them. Try not to get run over by this awesome first song. I know I'm really trying to squeeze a metaphor here out of nothing, but West Side Cowboy, great song called Kick Stones on World Cafe.

Courtney Barnett on The Cafe. That is One Thing at a Time from her latest album, Creature of Habit. We talked about how a praying mantis played a pivotal role in her figuring out what that record was going to be. You can hear the conversation at worldcafe.org, or you can find it video of the performance and interview on our YouTube at World Cafe. We're back in a minute on World Cafe.

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But let's get started today with a performance from Government Mule. It's Soulshine. One.

Beirut, recorded live for World Cafe with Santa Fe and Government Mule Soulshine. Got new music for you from Blondshell. This is called Heart Has to Work So Hard.

I think that guy's got the goods. His name is Alex Amen. Song is called California Blues, and it is from his new album, Son of Amen. Got new music on the way from a band called Cola when we get back to World Cafe.

Welcome back. It's World Cafe. Hey, I'm Kaleo. And if you're a fan of Big Audio Dynamite, this might feel right up your alley. A little bit of Madchester in there as well. It's a Montreal group called Cola, and it is their third album, Cost of Living Adjustment, or abbreviated Cola. Here's new music from the band. It's out now. It's called Hedge Sitting.

Citizen Cope, otherwise known as the musical project of Clarence Greenwood. Sun's Gonna Rise, taking us to the finish line here on The Cafe. Appreciate you listening. Couldn't do it without you or the support of the public radio station you are listening to right now. We make this

0: Joe from WXPN at the University of Pennsylvania in Philadelphia. It's an honor, a privilege, a pleasure, and let's do it again soon. I'm Stephen Kaleo. This has been World Cafe from NPR.
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1: Well, the good times can get us in the set and I feel the blue. Hear the field, feel the canyon, hear the fields in you. 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

I've been warped by the rain, driven by the snow. I'm drunk and dirty, don't you know? And I'm still willing. And I was out on the road late at night. I seen my pretty Alice in

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born sheep, running with the herd wherever they lead. 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

It is time once again for 2 hours of Roots and Americana music on Studio One. I'm Al Scherz. I'm glad you've tuned in for Rust on the Dial. I have brand new music from His Golden Messenger and Boxmasters in Hour 2 today, plus classics from Los Lobos and Johnny Cash. In our first hour, Iowa music from William Elliott Whitmore, classic tracks from Dylan and Nico Case, and the Vandaliers open the show today, a new track called Together We Will Sink or Swim. It's Rust on the Dial.

Haven't heard from Elizabeth Cook in about 6 years. Her new record is called Great Television. We heard Razor Wire Wall featuring Evan Felker of Turnpike Troubadours fame. And before that, Jay Farrar, Will Johnson, Anders Parker, Yim Yames from a record called New Multitudes. We heard Angels Blues. I'm Al Scherz. It's Rust on the Dial. Nico Case on the way. This one is brand new from Johnny Blue Skies.

0: Music from Robbie Robertson on Rust on the Dial. From 2011, we heard How to Become Clairvoyant. And before that, Nico Case from a record called Wild Creatures, we heard Star Witness. Coming up, something brand new from Ryan Bingham on Rust on the Dial. And Bob Dylan is next. Stay tuned.
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2: 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Then turn up the music.

I got this. It's Sarah Shook and the Disarmers from the album Night Roamer. And before that, Ryan Bingham. The new record is called They Call Us the Lucky Ones. We heard Let the Big Dog Eat. I'm Al Scherz. Glad you've tuned in to Studio One for Rust on the Dial. Our focus is on music that owes a debt to American country, blues, bluegrass, gospel. Hope you enjoy the show. We've got the Milk Carton Kids coming up from their brand new album. Also some Rhiannon Giddens in this set. And we continue with Iowan William Elliott Whitmore, Let the Rain Come In.

0: Brand new music from Milk Carton Kids on Studio One. The new record is called Lost Cause, Lover Fool. We heard A Friend Like You. And before that, Rhiannon Giddens. We heard Waterbound from a record called They're Calling Me Home. I'm Al Scherz. Glad you've tuned in for Rust on the Dial. Irma Thomas on the way. Solomon Burke is coming up next.
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0: The Great Irma Thomas on Studio One. We just heard Backwater Blues. And before that, Solomon Burke from his 2008 release, Don't Give Up On Me. We heard Stepchild. I'm Al Scherz. You're listening to Rust on the Dial. More new material in hour number two today. We've got the Boxmasters coming up, Emily Nenny, and music from Jay Buchanan. And we'll begin hour number two with a classic from Johnny Cash. It's next.
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From a place called Broken Arrow, Oklahoma, it's J.D. McPherson. From the album Signs and Signifiers, we just heard Wolf Teeth. And before that, Blue Yodel No. 6 from Wanda Jackson. I'm Al Scherz. You're listening to Rust on the Dial. Our focus is on roots in Americana music. I have Gillian Welsh and David Rawlings on the way. Let's continue with new music from Jay Buchanan. This is True Black.

0: From their most recent release, Woodland, we just heard Gillian Welch and David Rawlings, Empty Trainload of Sky. And before that, Canadian band The Sadies, from a record called Favorite Colors, we heard 1,000 Cities Falling, Part 1. I'm Al Scherz, it's Rust on the Dial. I have Los Super 7 on the way, music from Flaco Jimenez, and Los Lobos is coming up next.
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the great Chris Gaffney on Studio One. We just heard So Tired to Be Me from a record called Mi Vida Loca. And before that, Flaco Jimenez, he teamed up with Emmylou Harris on West Texas Waltz from the album Partners. I'm Al Scherz, it's Rust on the Dial, new Brit Taylor on the way, a classic from Graham Parsons, and we continue now with the latest from the Boxmasters, Don't Count the Days.

0: Around and Around is brand new from Britt Taylor. The new release is called Land of the Forgotten, and before that, a classic from Graham Parsons, Return of the Grievous Angel. I'm Al Scherz, coming up, new music from His Golden Messenger, and Emily Nenny is next.
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Clover, music from Bonnie Light Horseman on Rust on the Dial, and before that, new material from His Golden Messenger. We heard In the Middle of It. The new record is called I'm People. I'm Al Scherz, glad you've tuned in for Rust on the Dial. We do this Sunday evenings at 6 p.m., and you can hear the show Saturday mornings at 8 a.m. I hope to see you then.

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You're listening to Studio One, 94.1 FM Des Moines. I'm your host, Tressa Glass. Thanks for hanging out today. We just heard a track off the latest Arlo Parks album called Beams. Before that was All I Need by Radiohead. That's off their 2007 In Rainbows album. Hard to believe that is going to be turning 20 years old next year. Oof. Coming up, I've got Vampire Weekend on the way. This one's a classic. I think about it every time I'm writing and I'm using a serial comma. I also have Noah Kahn on the way. Right now it's Gorillaz, Orange County. You know the hardest thing.

0: That's off Noah Kahan's latest album. That track is called Doors. Before that, Oxford Comma by Vampire Weekend. I wish we could play the non-FCC-friendly version. I just don't think it hits the same without the F-bomb in there, but what can you do? I'm Tressa Glass. Coming up on Studio One, I have Weezer on the way. We're going to hear a little bit of Love. I've also got St. Paul and the Broken Bones and Robert Plant coming up.
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In the Mood by Robert Plant. You would know him from Led Zeppelin. 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I'm Tressa Glass here on member-supported Studio One, 94.1 FM Des Moines. Melissa Etheridge is headed your way shortly, but right now we're going to listen to Mrs. Edward Colin herself, Suki Waterhouse. This is Back in Love.

0: That's local music from Running Man. That track is called The Chosen One. Before that was All the Beauty by Pete Yorn. Hey, I'm Tressa Glass here on Studio One, 94.1 FM Des Moines. If you're not following us on Instagram yet, I highly recommend you go do so. We post cool concert photography on there, information from our website, news articles, upcoming concert shows, and also free concert ticket giveaways. We've been doing so many of those lately, and you know, everything's so expensive nowadays, and I would hate for you to miss out on free concert tickets. So give us a follow at IPR Studio One on Instagram. I've got Tori Amos on the way along with Ramones, but after a quick break, we're going to hear Elvi, Return to the Moon. Stick around.
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0: Getting a little yee-haw in this morning. That's X's and O's by L. King. Before that, Do You Want to Dance by Ramones. I'm Tressa Glass here on Studio One, 94.1 FM Des Moines. I've got the Queen of Soul on the way, Miss Aretha Franklin, and one of her best, in my opinion, A Natural Woman. Stick around.
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Waiting by Beth Orton. Before that, A Natural Woman by the Queen of Soul herself, Aretha Franklin. Hey, I'm Tressa Glass here on Studio One. Ray LaMontagne is on the way. Do you guys remember when he was at Hinterland? I hate to say it, but I do remember people didn't have a lot of great things to say about his set. In fact, I think a lot of people fell asleep on the hill or left during his set, unfortunately. I also have Caroline Rose on the way. It's one of their latest. Right now, it's Aldous Harding, One Stop.

0: Yip Yip Yow by Caroline Rose. Before that, we heard Trouble by Ray LaMontagne. I'm Tressa Glass. You're tuned in to Studio One, 94.1 FM Des Moines. I have the oh-so-ethereal, majestic voice of Leon Bridges headed your way. But next, a little bit of a throwback. It's Liz Phair. I love the lyrics on this song. I think they're so clever. We're going to hear Polyester Bride after a quick break.
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0: Beyond by Leon Bridges. Before that was Polyester Bride by Liz Phair. I'm Tressa Glass. Coming up on Studio One is Lucy Dacus. This is her latest, Planting Tomatoes. The official lyric video is just my dream. I feel like they were in an art supply store or an office supply store, and we're just practicing with all of the calligraphy equipment to write out the lyrics to the song. And as someone who's very obsessed with office supplies, like back to school shopping was my favorite day of the year. I love it, and I'm jealous. I also have Tom Petty coming up. Right now it's Hound Mouth, Tiger Blood.
1: Come on, let it out now. Turn a thought into a whisper.

0: Into the Great Wide Open by Tom Petty and the Heartbreakers. Before that, Planting Tomatoes by Lucy Dacus, one third of Boy Genius. I'm Tressa Glass, coming up on Studio One, The Replacements, one of my favorite bands of all time. I've also got Iowa's very own Pollinators coming up. I just read a wonderful book about pollinators with my daughter. It's all about bumblebees. It's that series Maisie. She's like a mouse, I think. If you know, you know. Next up, though, it's War on Zevon with Werewolves of London. Stick around.
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Rein Me In by Sam Fender featuring Olivia Dean. That song has such a nice groove and swing to it. I'm Tressa Glass. Coming up on Studio One is Yor Smith. You would also know her as Caroline Smith in The Good Night Sleeps. She is from Minneapolis, and she actually performed at Studio One in Cedar Falls back like 10 years ago when I worked here for the very first time, and it was epic. She

0: Higher States by Daisy Glue. Before that was Too High by Moon Taxi. This is Studio One. I'm your host, Tressa Glass. Fiona Apple is on the way. I've been thinking about Fiona Apple a lot lately, mostly because of the new Olivia Rodrigo album. I feel like the most apt comparison for who Olivia Rodrigo is as an artist is probably Fiona Apple. They're both like pop girlies, but also deep, you know what I mean? I've also got Death Cab for Cutie on the way. After the break, I have Widow's Peak coming up.
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Riptides by Death Cab for Cutie. Before that was Sleep to Dream by Fiona Apple. I'm Tressa Glass here on Studio One. One of my all-time favorite Bon Iver songs is On the Way. It's an old one. Right now it's the Lemon Twigs. They are a band out of Long Island, New York. This is Look for Your Mind.

0: Tainted Love by Soft Cell here on Member Supported Studio One. I'm Tressa Glass. I've got Thundercat and Beastie Boys headed your way in the next 10 minutes or so. But after the break, we're going to hear some Grateful Dead. This track would actually be pretty fitting for a 4th of July playlist. U.S. Blues is on the way.
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U.S. Blues by Grateful Dead. Hey, I'm Tressa Glass. Thanks for hanging out with me here on Studio One. I'm getting ready to hand things off to Cece Mitchell. I've just got three more songs for you. I've got Beastie Boys headed your way. This is my husband's favorite Beastie Boy songs. It's one of his go-to karaoke tracks. Right now, it's Thundercat, She Knows Too Much, featuring Mac Miller.

shaking. Bugs are calling on me. My hands are shaking. Hands are shaking. Bugs are calling on me. My hands are shaking. Hands are shaking. Bugs are crawling all over me.

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really good time at the screening of the Jeff Buckley documentary that First League Concerts put on at the Varsity here in Des Moines last year. I was really surprised to see Ben Harper on that documentary, but he shared a really good story about Jeff Buckley. And they also showed this like unreleased concert footage of Buckley after the screening. It was just a really good time. I need to get out to the Varsity another time one of these days. It's a cute little venue. Jeff Buckley got us started off with one of my favorite tracks of his, So Real. And just now we heard Where I Belong, the latest from Weird Nightmare. I'm Cece Mitchell, and you're tuned to Studio One, 94.1 Des Moines, 90.9 Waterloo. I'm here with you until 4 today. After that, though, I am headed downtown Des Moines to go to the Des Moines Arts Festival. Studio One has a presence there for the very first time. We've got a little photo booth set up, and we're giving away fans and stickers and koozies. Plus, you can meet your favorite Studio One hosts like me. So head on down to the Des Moines Arts Festival. That was yesterday, today, and it will be tomorrow in downtown Des Moines. Now let's hear some of Monsters and Men.

0: I was listening to that track with Nick Bruner the other day, and he said, there ain't no party like a sad Beck party, because the party never starts. It was Ride Lonesome, the latest from Beck, right after Beautiful Day, the hit track from U2. We'll take it back to my mom's era with Sheryl Crow and Natalie Merchant here in the next 15 minutes or so. You're tuned to Studio One, 94.1 Des Moines, 90.9 Iowa City. I'm Cece Mitchell.
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Hey, 88.9 Bondurant and 89.1 Ottumwa. You're tuned to Studio One. I'm CeCe Mitchell. We took it back to my birth year to get us started off with Sheryl Crow. Please don't remind me how long ago that was now. It was one from her The Globe Sessions record, My Favorite Mistake. Captain Beefheart and his magic band followed with Dropout Boogie. And just now, Something So Strong, the 1986 track from Crowded House, a band who got their name because they were living in a very tight, small Hollywood Hills house during the recording of their debut record. Now let's hear the latest from Jack White. Welcome to

0: That was the very first band I ever hosted at a Studio One Underground show at XBK way back in the day. My mom went to that first show of mine, and she said she was totally surprised when she talked to a stranger in the crowd, and they said they had never come to one of those Studio One Underground shows before, but they came out because they wanted to see me. My mom did not quite realize that people were listening to me, and it was a big moment for her, she says. She tells that story all the time. Anyways, it was Central Iowa husband and wife team Ducharme Jones with Forget You, a little parentheses around the F. Genesis Owusu before that with one from his latest Red Star Woo and the Worldwide Scourge record. We heard Life Keeps Going. And Natalie Merchant got us started off with her classic Carnival. We'll hear some more throwbacks from The Damned and Paul Simon here before the end of the hour. I'm Cece Mitchell, and you're tuned to Studio One.
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1: Former Hinterland act and last year's headliner for the Golf and Music Festival in Carroll, Mountjoy, with Highway Queen here on Studio One. I'm Cece Mitchell. We'll hear some throwbacks from Interpol and Vance Joy here in the first part of the 2 o'clock hour.
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Any Old Fool, new music from The Sacred Souls here on Studio One, 94.1 Des Moines and 91.1 Bettendorf. I'm Cece Mitchell, here with you until 4. This next one takes us back to 2004 with Interpol's sophomore record, Antics. Despite popular belief, it's not about the serial killers Fred and Rosemary West. The band has explicitly denied this theory, although it does start off with a shout-out to a woman named Rosemary, so I'm not quite sure where they get the inspiration from, though. The music video features a creepy dancing animatronic puppet named Norman, who lip-syncs the vocals. I guess that was far before Five Nights at Freddy's, so they were pretty revolutionary in that. It's Evil by Interpol on Studio One.

0: Iowa City four-piece Dearborn with you. I believe that's how it's pronounced. It's Y-E-U-W. Anyways, before Dearborn, Vance Joy with his hit track Riptide. That track went platinum on my iPhone 5 back in high school. I used to listen to it in my 98 Toyota Corolla with the aux cord to cassette player attachment. It was the best. Before Vance Joy, Roxy Music brought us Dance Away. New music from the Linda Lindas and Maya Hawk is up real soon. I'm CeCe Mitchell, and you're tuned to Studio One.
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Hey, 91.5 Mason City and 95.3 Iowa City. It's Studio One. I'm CeCe Mitchell. The Linda Lindas got us started off with their brand new track, Burning Out. I interviewed them in their tour bus when they came through Woolies here in Des Moines a few years ago now. Talking to them was just like so refreshing. They're very young and they were on tour with the Smashing Pumpkins and Green Day and Rancid at the time, and they were so excited about that. I loved their energy. It was just very warm, fuzzy feeling. You can revisit that conversation in the archives of studio1.org. Cage the Elephant followed with Rainbow, and just now, a song that's been stuck in my head constantly lately, Whip the Wind by Sun Little. Ethan Hawke said that he knew that his daughter had made it big when they were walking around the streets of Los Angeles and a fan stopped them for a picture. And Ethan Hawke assumed, you know, the picture was of him. And the fan didn't even know who he was. He wanted a picture with his daughter because she, of course, was a star in Stranger Things. And Ethan Hawke had realized she had made it big. Maya Hawke has been putting out music for a while, though, outside of her acting career. Her fourth studio album, Maitreya Corso, came out on May Day this year. Let's hear the track, Green Dragon.

0: Love Vigilantes, the 1985 track from Joy Division offshoot New Order here on Studio One. Local Natives before that, with a track that takes me right back to my senior year of high school, which is somehow a decade ago now. I haven't heard word of a 10-year reunion being organized, though, so I might be avoiding one of those. Anyways, the track was Dark Days by Local Natives from their Sunlit Youth record. We'll hear recent tunes from Goose and Mitski here before the end of the hour. I'm Cece Mitchell, and you're tuned to Studio One.
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0: Mitski with one from her latest record, Nothing's About to Happen to Me. And it was Where's My Phone? Brand new Sylvan Esso before that. We heard Hot Slob. Definitely a different direction and sound for Sylvan Esso, but that's very welcome for me. I am loving it. Coming up in the 3 o'clock hour, new music from Of Montreal and Weezer featuring Wednesday before Tony Daynor takes over at 4. I'm Cece Mitchell and you're tuned to Studio One.
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Weezer's 20th album comes out on August 21st. It's another self-titled record, the Gold Album. I feel like they're going to run out of color sometime. That was the new Weezer track featuring Wednesday, the band that's going to be opening for Tyler Childers when he plays the Casey Center next month. We Might As Well Be Strangers. I'm CeCe Mitchell, and you're tuned to Studio One. Now let's hear the latest from the Black Keys.

0: heart has to work so hard. 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I'm Cece Mitchell. 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

John Lennon with one from his sixth and final collab with Yoko Ono, his posthumous record Milk and Honey. That was Nobody Told Me here on Studio One. I'm Cece Mitchell. Now let's hear some new of Montreal.

0: Rewinding to 1990 with some classic jangle pop from the Sundays. That was Here's Where the Story Ends here on Studio One. I'm Cece Mitchell. We'll hear from Des Moines' own Ken Zitt before Tony Daner takes over at 4.
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0: Charlotte Kornfield and Buck Meek together on their latest Hurts Like Hell here on Studio One. I'm Cece Mitchell. Be sure to say hey to us at the Des Moines Arts Festival this weekend. Tony Daynor, DJ's next.
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The new album from Modest Mouse is called An Eraser and a Maze. Modest Mouse, one of my favorite bands, but I'll acknowledge they have been hit or miss over the years. This new record's really good. Picking Dragon's Pockets right there from Modest Mouse on Studio One. I'm Tony Danner. Coming up on this Saturday afternoon, the latest from Low Cut, Connie, and Kurt Vile. Here's Wolf Alice reminding us all, don't delete the kisses.

0: Music from the Illinois side of the Quad Cities. That's Camp Regret, who are one of the projects of John Burns, a longtime friend of ours at Studio One. He's also the guy behind Centaur Noir. Camp Regret right there with Go Getter. I'm Tony Daner. Kurt Vile and Indigo Girls are on the way here on Studio One.
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0: From Philadelphia, that's Low Cut Connie, and Living in the USA, the title track from the upcoming album. That's going to be here next Friday. We heard Cracker in that set, and Kurt Vile, Chance to Bleed. That song, by the way, has just a perfect music video. Really nails the old-time DIY rock and roll vibes he's singing about. Kurt Vile, by the way, also from Philadelphia. He's paying tribute to his hometown with the album title, Philadelphia's Been Good to Me. I'm Tony Daner. It's Studio One, and we want to see you this weekend at the Des Moines Arts Festival. The whole team is in Des Moines for one of the biggest weekends of the year. Come say hi at our table. Grab yourself a can koozie or some stickers. Again, it's the Des Moines Arts Festival going through Sunday. Still coming up this hour, we have Lime Garden and Freako, and here's You Bet.
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0: Indigo Girls on Studio One. Shout out to everyone who knew that song before it blew up, thanks to the Barbie movie. If that's what you know it from, then that's okay. We don't want to gatekeep here, but Indigo Girls fans are something special. And that was You Bet, the song Ground Kiss. I'm Tony Daner, still coming up on Studio One. Iron and Wine off of the new album. We're also going to hear from Limegarden and Father John Misty.
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0: In Your Ocean from Iron and Wine on Studio One. Check out CC Mitchell's interview with Sam Beam of Iron and Wine over at studioone.org. And we heard Lime Garden. That was All Bad Parts. I'm Tony Daner, music on the way from Tank and the Bangas and Vince Staples, and we're going to hear a classic from the Psychedelic Furs.
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If you have not checked out Vince Staples' new album, Cry Baby Yet, do that as soon as you can. White Flag right there, one of many bangers on that new Vince Staples record. I'm Tony Daner. It's Studio One. We have music on the way from Tank and the Bangas, the one-time NPR Tiny Desk Contest winners who just keep putting out great records. And we have Courtney Barnett right now along with Waxahachie. This is Sight Unseen.

0: That's Tank and the Bangas with Move on Studio One. This new record is called The Last Balloon. It is the last of a trilogy of albums. This song was part of my Studio One Selects series over at StudioOne.org. There's a new one every week. Go check it out. I'm Tony Daner. Coming up, new music from Julia Jacklin and Michigander.
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The Allman Brothers Band coming after Beck with his version of a Bob Dylan song that originally appeared on Blonde on Blonde. 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The Des Moines Arts Festival happening this weekend. There's a lot of great art to check out and some great music happening at a couple of stages. The Studio One team is there. Come say hi at our table. We would love to talk to each and every one of you. Get yourself a can koozie or a sticker. Again, that's the Des Moines Arts Festival. It is happening through tomorrow. Still coming up this hour, a great new song from an artist who goes by the name Karuk. That's later on. We're also going to hear Michigander right after this new one from Julia Jacklin. This is Get Away From Me, I Think I'll Love You Soon.

0: So Much to Say from the Dave Matthews Band, right after new music from Michigander, Freaking Out from their upcoming album, Over Before You Know It. I'm Tony Daner. We have some classics on the way from Blondie and Mott the Hoople, and we're going to hear from Des Moines' Allegra Hernandez.
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0: We have become big fans of that artist here at Studio One. They go by the name Karuk. That was the song Banana Peel, right after a classic from Blondie. And Bakar in there as well, who opened for Cage the Elephant and Young the Giant a couple of years ago in Des Moines. And when he played Hell and Back, my wife said, "Wait, this is that guy?" Good times. I'm Tony Daner. Alabama Shakes and Genesis Owusu are both coming up.
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one of our favorite albums of 2026 so far, Red Star Woo and the Worldwide Scourge, the new one from Australia's Genesis Owusu. That was the song Stampede. I'm Tony Daner at Studio One. I'm here for another hour on this Saturday. We have Shiro's coming up at 7 and American Roots at 8. The whole Studio One team's in Des Moines, by the way, for the Des Moines Arts Festival. We would love to see you. Coming up, The Last Dinner Party and Deer Tick. Here's Alabama Shakes. It's Future People.

0: From Des Moines, that's Adam Bruce. Picture in my pocket on Studio One right after Drive, the classic from REM. I'm Tony Daner, Meek and Dear Tick coming up, and we're going to hear from The Last Dinner Party.
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Mary Singletary from Deer Tick, right after TV on the Radio, the song that kind of put him on the map, Wolf Like Me. And speaking of songs with dogs in the name, The Last Dinner Party's new single, Big Dog. 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That show was co-presented by Studio One. 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Stand by for more co-presented shows later this year. I'm Tony Daner. It's Studio One, 94.1 FM in Des Moines. 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The new one from The Strokes is coming up. Here's Meek.

0: Peter Gabriel is famous for so many things, including his very weird and oddly disturbing music videos from the 80s. The video for that song, Sledgehammer, had dancing cooked chickens. It was pretty wild. Cold War Kid's in there, too. Love is Mystical. I'm Tony Daner. Wet Leg on the way, and we're going to hear from The Strokes on Studio One.
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I'm Tony Daner. Shiro's is coming up at 7 o'clock. Thanks for hanging out on this Saturday. Don't forget, you can catch the Studio One team over at the Des Moines Arts Festival this weekend. We're going to be around through Sunday when the festival wraps up. Come say hi, get yourself a sticker, a can koozie. Most importantly, we just want to chat with all of you. Here's The Strokes. The new album has been delayed a bit. It's now coming out near the end of July. It's called Reality Awaits. This is Going Shopping.

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